0: 51, engine 53, tower 52, Quint 78, respond on a fire close to structure 4420 Woodgate Lane, cross of RJ Lane and Cromartie Way. Your combat is 2005.
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2: Battalion 51, engine 53, tower 52, Quint 78, responding on a fire close to the structure, 4420 Woodgate Lane, cross of RJ Lane and Cromarty Way. Caller says their neighbor is burning trash in their backyard about 3 feet away from their shed next to the complainant's fence. Nothing else is on fire at this time at 2006.

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1: 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Cross street of Windmere Drive, large amount of smoke in the area, possibly coming from on 360, coming out Palena.

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1: 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We're working on trying to get an apartment number for you at 2108.

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1: Engine 90 responding on a chemical mitigation, Dixie Highway and Harold Avenue, Dixie and Harold. It's going to be for a motor vehicle accident, requesting for a wash off at 2112. 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

0: 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Coin 78, radio's okay, engine 78 service, Coin 78, you're responding on a automobile fire, Fern Valley Road and Old Fern Valley Road, Fern Valley and Old Fern Valley. It's originally was a motor vehicle accident, a passing motorist advised they saw smoke coming from the vehicle. If you're coming, that's 2131.
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1: Engine 93, you're responding on a public assist. 7416 Colt Drive, cross of Supremus Drive. Responding on a 71-year-old female who fell trying to get into bed. No injuries. EMS not responding at 2133.

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1: Engine 46 responding on a public assist, 217 Fairlawn Road, cross of Beverly Avenue and Richard Avenue. Pretty for a 73-year-old female who's fallen, he's a lift assist. EMS is not responding. There is a door code in the run for you at 2146. Quick in the service, 2146.

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1: 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Tell us that there is somebody burning something at the location. 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
1: Tower 87, responding on a residential alarm. 7113 Kentucky Avenue, across of Cutnick Court and Princeton Avenue, showing the hallway smoke detector at 2151.
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and engine 34. 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

Parkway 31 into 34, responding on a commercial alarm, 2200 Stanley Golf Parkway at Lyman, cross of Lucas Lane and Magisterial Drive, showing a general fire alarm at 2154. Question the unit service, 2154.

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and respond on a medical Charlie, 9709 Balsam Way, apartment H's and Henry 16, across the Fur Trail and Tree Lane, Fraternity 2200.

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0: Quinn 51 responding.
1: Quinn 51 responding on a medical Charlie with EMS and J-Town Police. 9709 Balsam Way, permanent H's and Henry 16, across the third trail in Tree Lane. Permanent 18-year-old female who took drugs and is now acting erratic. She's not alert. She is going to be a white female, black shirt, with no pants. The complainant currently has the patient restrained, and she's been destroying property. I'm not sure if you want to stage or not at 2202.
0: Engine 34, you can back in service.

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1: In Clinton 66, respond on a medical delta at the Brown Suburban, 3320 Marstown Road, cross of Belmont Road and Ghost McLean, room 61. It's going to be on a 65-year-old male, short of air, 2207.

0: 66 responding.
1: Quinn 66 responding on the medical office to the Brown Suburban Hotel, 3320 Barstown Road, cross of Belmont Road and Goldsmith Lane, room 61. You're responding on a 55-year-old male, short of air. He's advising the building elevators are out of order at 2208.

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1: That's correct. Can you guys just tell me real quick? I'm sorry. Did you say you're in service from Cold Drive?
0: That's correct.
1: I'm okay. Thank you.

from Monumental Delta at the Hallmark House, 10301 Cornflower Lane, across the Civic Way in Deerfoot Trace. 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
1: Okay, that's the medical battalion, correct? 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

0: 56, responding.
1: 56, responding on report of water found in the area 6101 Crescent Highway, across the forest in Presswood Drive. Caller said there's water found with a pole snapped in half at 2233.

4605 Lamborn Boulevard, cross of 3rd Street Road in Scarborough,

0: Sixers final.
1: Open 86, responding to a report of a dumpster fire, 9605 Lamborn Boulevard, close to 3rd Street Road, Scarborough Avenue. Caller says someone in back in the apartment just set something on fire in their dumpster at 2241.

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0: Bystanders report that a goose flew in the power line. We do have breakers that have pops. I have a phone number when you're ready to copy.
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0: Number 44040848403.
1: Okay, and this is a LGD call?
0: That's correct.
1: Priority 1 or 3?
0: Priority 3 will work.
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1: 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They're requesting you for a wash off at 2304.

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1: Clint 61, I hope you're responding on a focus assist. 7025 is in our way, crash route to Sydney Way. 4883 on mail, it's a list only, no injuries from a fall. 2315.

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1: Princess, you say you're calling today. I'm 05491, I believe, but Metro Diner and Crash Street is the city of our child on Church Boulevard. It is for a white van that's parked behind the business with the doors open by the dumpster, and there's black smoke coming out of the back. 2317.

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2: Is 65, you're responding on a medical echo, Belrad Drive and Sebring Lane on a male, not conscious, not breathing. I have no further at this time at 2329. Engine 89, you're responding on a residential alarm, 13003 Vessels Boulevard, crosses James Madison Way, showing the general smoke detector at 2329.

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1: Teenager 46 responding on public assist 217 Fairlawn Road, cross of Beverly Avenue and Richard Avenue, Sanity on a 72-year-old female who's fallen. EMS is responding with you this time just because it's the second time you guys are going out tonight at 2343.

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1: serves. Quint 78 and Zeus and Engine 78, have you responding on a Medical Delta 7304 Eden 3 Lane, cross streets of Pico Lane and Jackson Boulevard. For a 59-year-old female, I am just being sure where 2419.

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Engine 53, responding on a medical delta, 8604 Stony Falls Way, cross of Stony Farm Drive, on 80 female with chest tightness, short of air at 051.

Engine 71 responding on a medical delta, 1600 Deep Spring Court, cross of Echo Rose, for a 57-year-old male, lethargic, short of air, 059.

Focus is 5408 Monaco Drive, cross of Lane Road and Buena Vista Court, for time it is 109.

0: Glen 76 responding. 76 responding on a public assist, 5408 Monaco Drive, cross of Lane Road in Buena Vista Court, on a 77-year-old male who's fallen, no injuries. EMS not responding at 111.
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0: Engine 65 responding on a public assist, 3716 Bashford Avenue, cross of Pikes Avenue and Shepherdsville Road, on a 79-year-old female who's fallen, lift assist, no injuries, EMS not responding at 112.

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1, respond on a medical Charlie at Roosters 5338 Bardstown Road, cross of Emmerich Avenue and South Hurstbourne Parkway. 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

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You're talking about a 204.

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1: 151 responding on Medical Delta, 11105 Eastern Road, cross the Poplar Lakes Lane and Chenoweth Run Road. You're responding on a 56-year-old male with chest pain, his arm is numb, and he's having trouble breathing at 207.

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0: One story residential, nothing showing.
1: One story residential, nothing showing. And I'm just seeing another call for service saying that the key holder said that they're okay, they're just cooking.
0: Can you repeat that?
1: Yes, sir, sorry. I just got another call for service. It's the resident calling in saying they were just cooking and everything's okay.
0: I didn't say anyone that was okay. Okay. For the server.
1: Okay.

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2: Engine 54, engine 53, engine 32, plant 31, plant 52, and science 51 responding on a structure fire, plant 5 drive, Larson Trail, a possible address of 2520 plant 5 drive per rapid SOS. It's for a warehouse that's on fire, lots of smoke in the area, 234.

0: 51 to clear east from Sugar Sonic, plane set.
1: Plane 51, heavy is flying to the Church Fire, Plane Set Drive, and Morrison Trail, 230 off.

0: 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Nothing showing.
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0: Police is saying that it's going to be a 2501 brain fog.
1: Italian 51's okay on 2501 plant side.
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0: Make this a level 1 notification, and can you have the health department call my cell phone?
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1: Okay.

0: Ready to silence if you want.
1: Battalion 51.
0: I just want to confirm, are you actually declaring like level 1 hazmat?
1: That's correct. Level 1 hazmat, notification only.
0: I'm okay.

0: The sounds good. Can you tell me, I guess, what the substance or chemical is?
1: Battalion 51, okay.
0: But I was asking a question. Do you know what the substance is?
1: That's correct. It's sodium percarbonate.
0: Oh, okay.

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1: Engine 46, who's responding? It's a possible transformer fire. 217 at Ramsgate Burns Court, part 104, cross streets of Stonehenge Drive and Blindman Road. The car heard a valve that sounded like an explosion, and then the power's out, but did not see any smoke or fire at 258.

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1: On a medical Delta, 8017 Cortland Drive, cross of Apple Tree Way and Rainbow Way. 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
1: 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I'm okay. 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
1: Engine 88 responding on a medical Delta. A013 Columbine Drive, crossing Morning Glory and Jessamine Lane on a 73-year-old male, chest pain, short of air, 405.

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respond on a Medical Delta, 8000 Columbine Drive, cross up Morning Glory Lane and Jessamine Lane, come out at 434.

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1: 131, engine 35, responding on a commercial alarm, 14903 Tradition Drive, Crossroads Tradition Circle and Arnold Palmer Boulevard. Caller has a smoke alarm going off, but there's no signs of smoke or fire, 435.
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1: Engine 88, responding on a medical delta, 8000 Columbine Drive, crossing Morning Glory and Jessamine Lane. Sending on a 65-year-old male, chest pain, short of air at 435.

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0: 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I can mark them in quarters.
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0: Please show me on scene MVA at US 60 at 265. Can you start me in that unit?
1: I'm okay. Were you involved, and can you tell me what the injuries are?
0: We're not involved. I will. Please roll up on it. I'll get you some information here in a second.
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Cross streets of Old Henry Road, Intuition Drive, 455.

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1: Cross streets of Old Henley Road and Church and Drive for the first four, smoke alarm at 4:57.

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1: Engine 78 responding on a medical delta, 2000 Greenhaven Drive, apartment 302, off of Jefferson View Lane, Shiloh Trail. Trying a 47-year-old female who was assaulted, injury to the head, she's short of air, stage for PD for trouble on scene at 505.

0: 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The EMS advisory handle.
1: That's correct. I'm sorry about that. You guys can go in service.
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0: 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This is 6406 Great Lane, crossroads of Crittenden Drive and Fern Valley Road at the Heavy Freight Facility. 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
1: Engine 90 responding on a medical Charlie to 3810 Oboe Drive, cross street to Shagbart Road and Box Elder Road, Unit 12. Responding with police and EMS. On a 50-year-old male who's acting erratic. He's also squirting lighter fluid everywhere. 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

0: 51 responding. Flint 51, you're responding on an accident with an injury, Lincoln Baker and Plantside Drive, Lincoln Baker and Plantside. Responding on at least one 24-year-old female who's complaining of injuries. You're responding with EMS and police. 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
1: 166, you're responding on reports of smoke in the area of 1281 Gilmore Lane, crossings of Bridenstine Avenue and Warbler Way. It's going to be at the Bennett School. Staff reporting observing smoke in the area, possibly coming from across the street. Your time out, 726.

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1: Engine 35, engine 54, engine 32, engine 34, Quint 33, battalion 31, responding on reports of a structure fire at 208 Burley Court, crossroads of Burley Place, for a possible electrical fire in the dishwasher. Caller has been evacuated at 735.

0: Mansion 35 is on the scene at 208. Early Court, there's a 2.5-story residential. There's nothing showing on three sides.
1: Mansion 35 on scene, 208 Early Court, 2.5-story residential, nothing showing on three sides. That's 737.

0: Engine 35 to Battalion 31. Sir, there's no evident fire here. We've got a burnt up coil in a washing machine dishwasher. Engine 35 can handle.
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77, the engine 78, engine 81, Quint 179, Quint 76, Battalion 76, responding on reports of a structure fire at 10,041 Oak Bridge Circle, Unit 101 at 750.

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3: Engine 77, engine 78, engine 81, point 179, point 76, battalion 76, responding to reports of a structure fire at 10,041 Oak Ridge Circle, unit 101, plane saying that their washing machine is smoking. Airtime out is 752.

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1: Flight 66, 178, responding on a commercial alarm at 3800 Bishop Lane, crossroads of Pinewood Road and Illinois Avenue at Barnes Auto Service for a smoke detector sounding at 839.

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We'll be responding with EMS for an 86-year-old male with low blood pressure and weakness. 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

Clint 51 responding for a water leak at 5013 Bochester Drive, pressure of Laverne Drive. The car has a sink leaking into the bathroom in the basement below, and they're unable to get the water shut off.

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1: Running for medical Delta 65064, Stanley Apartment 101, Crusher to Maple Grove Place in Lee's Lane. 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
1: Hello, this is Engineer Dean. I'm responding for a CO detector sounding at 13,407 King Ross Boulevard, cross street to John Adams Way in Pendleton. Showing a CO sensor from the carbon monoxide detector.
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1: Quint 31, Quint 33, responding for commercial fire alarm sounding at 700 Latest Ridge Drive, country to Foundry Road and Doc Holly Street. Showing a general fire alarm at 1141.

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1: Warning on emergency to 8726 Sutterville Boulevard, cross street of Jensen Street. EMS is on scene. 58-year-old female patient who had an altered level of consciousness from over-medicating, slurred speech. 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

731 for Medical Delta at 13401 Shelbyville Road at the Ross Cross Street of Huntington Ridge Drive. Engine 32 for Medical Delta, 13 Springside Way, Cross Street at Springside Place for a 92-year-old female, chest pain and vomiting.

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2: Quinn 31, you're responding to a medical delta at 13,401 Shelbyville Road at the Ross cross street of Huntington Ridge Drive. In the parking lot for a 45-year-old female who had a seizure. She's not fully alert. They're in a maroon Honda Pilot. Engine 32, you are...

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Fire 7312 Quail Ridge Road, cross street of Stone Bluff Road and Woodhaven Ridge Court.

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1: Engine 65, Clint 61, responding for an electrical odor, 7312 Quail Ridge Road, Crusty to Stone Bluff Road, and Woodhaven Ridge Court. The caller smells a strange burning rubber smell in the basement at 1238.

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2: 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Quint 52, you're responding for a medical delta at 3645 Hurstbourne Ridge Boulevard. Cross street to South Hurstbourne Parkway in 6 Mile Lane for a 40-year-old male who's detoxing, complaining of blood in his stool.

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1: 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Wires down on the ground.

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1: Engine 54 responding to a residential fire alarm sounding at 11,609 feet in Bill Road for a residential fire alarm showing hallway smoke alarm.
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1: Tower 52, unseen, 36, 45, Earth 1 Ridge at 1252.

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0: 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We were having some radio trouble. Are you okay on responding to 1362 Zim Draft?
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1: Engine 30, sequence 49, responding on a commercial fire alarm sounding. Received at 10,405 Watermark Place. The alarm company is advising that the building is showing 10,401 Watermark on a general fire alarm.

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Respond for commercial fire alarm sounding at 8360 Dixie Highway, cross street of Pages Lane and Hillview Drive at Metro Arts at 1342.

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1: Engine 88, Tower 87 responding for commercial fire alarm sounding at 8360 Dixie Highway Metro Arts, crusher to West Places Lane and Hillview Drive, showing a smoke detector.

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0: Engine 54, Quint 51 for commercial fire alarm sounding at 11,600 Electron Drive at Electron Drive LLC, Cross Street of Blankenbaker Parkway and Dido Lane.
2: Quint 52, you're responding for a medical delta at 2811 6 Mile Lane, Cross Street of Rain Tree and Lantern Light Parkway. At the back of the residence on a 68-year-old female feeling sick. She's unable to get up. She's urinated on herself, complaining of on and off chest pain, history of Addison's disease. Still unclaimy. 10-1344. Quint 49, were you okay that you were canceled?
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1: Engine 48 responding on a medical Delta, Shelby Run Road and Chancery Drive. It's going to be on a motorcycle wreck. Patient fell off the motorcycle. Got a 39-year-old male, foot and chest pain. 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
1: Tower 52 responding on Medical Delta, 4010 Duplex Circle, Unit 303. It's going to be on a 72-year-old female patient short of air 1438. Ready to Tower 52, you can cancel.
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1: 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It's going to be on a 65-year-old female, fallen, unknown injury, having hip pain at 1430.

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1: 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Hopefully, no chemicals at work yesterday, and I want you to come to gate 3 at 1443.

attention, Engine 71, Engine 73, Engine 77, Engine 78, Quint 76, Battalion 76, on a report of a structure fire, Sherbertsville Road and Miles Lane at 1500.

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0: 10, 71 engine, 73 engine, 77 engine, 78, Quint 76, Quint 78, and Battalion 76 on a foot of a structure fire. Chapelville Road and Miles Lane. They advise black smoke coming from the back of a house. Unsure of the address, advise if you turn on Chapelville Road, before you turn on Miles. Said he was coming from Applegate Lane on the left-hand side as you pass the apartment complex at 1502.
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All right, if you see staff, they can start letting students back in. I'm okay on letting students back in.

0: 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If you're with staff up there, will you tell them to reset? I'm okay, I'm resetting.
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2: 78, you're responding on a elevator rescue, 5105, Jim away. Two people stuck on the elevator, alarm sound in the background. No one's in distress at 1603.
3: Tower, you still responding?
2: Tower 87, you're responding on a medical Delta, 6600 Dixie Highway. It's going to be on a truck versus bicycle. Looks like the truck left the scene at 1604.

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1: 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It's going to be on a 65-year-old male that is short of air at 1614.

0: 46W, 46X, have you reset?
1: 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Do you want me to attempt a reset now?
0: Yes.
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1: 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It's going to be on a 2-year-old female, she's cyanotic at 1617.
2: Out 408 Northgate Road, crushes off a lane at 1617.

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1: On a chemical mitigation, Yorktown Road and National Turnpike on a two-vehicle VA at 1618.

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1: Quint 82 responding on a walkout, 408 Northgate Road. 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
1: And it's Archer and Public Affairs, non-mail-through place. It's going to be an 88-year-old male that's fallen. 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
1: Right, okay. 37 on a medical Charlie, 3601 Springhurst Boulevard. It's going to be on a 65-year-old male that's fallen, dizzy, cut elbow, going to be at the front of the restaurant.

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1: Plant 66 responding on the medical Charlie at 4344 Poplar Level Road, 4344 Poplar Level Road, crosses Olinda Avenue and Gardner Avenue for a 35-year-old male slumped over a gray Ford Escape. Looks like got out of the vehicle with a needle in the hand. Vehicle stolen in the parking lot. Responding with EMS and police attention.

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1: on the medical delta, 3310, Heakwood Circle, 3310, Heakwood Circle, cross of another drive, and Kane Run Road for a 46-year-old female complaining of chest pain, difficulty speaking between breaths. Here's line with EMS 1712.

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1: Engine 53 is a 65, traffic is a 2, battalion 51 on a fire closer structure, 7707, Nevia Way, pressure to Bradford Grove Lane, on a propane tank on fire on the back deck. This tank is still attached to the grill at 1718.

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1: 78 on a medical delta, 2006, Greenhaven Drive, unit 101. From the 88-year-old female, abdominal pain, vomiting, weak, not alert at 1721.
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1: 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The 76 responding on a medical delta, 5102 Miles Lane at 1727.
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1: 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You're responding on a medical doctor, 5102 Miles Lane. 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
1: 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There's a good water line outside, flood in business, past 45 minutes, causing damage to building and reaching electrical outlets. Soon they have notified the water company at 1734.

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2: 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Engine 81 on a chemical mitigation, Newcut Road and Baker's Lane from an MVA at 1739.

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1: 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Contrast Greenland, Johnson Green. 190-year-old female abdominal fat, fainting, weak, fainting when you're fainting at 1752.

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2: 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The 207 Manette Circle. About a 53-year-old male, constant brain elevated blood pressure at 1800.

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2: Engine 81, it's going to be on a lock-in. Child in the car, 5533 New Cut Road, Cross Kogan Boulevard, Southside Drive, at the Kroger. Two infants locked in the car, mother's unable to get in. It's about the straight, it's a right four-door Acura.

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1: 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I'm assisting the Scope 3 New Cut and Baker's Lane. 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
2: Queen 87 is making Newcut and Baker's. We just cleared from there. Do they request fire?
1: Yeah, that came up. Agent O'Dory for request. This is CMS. Hang on one second.

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1: 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I swallow job when you go drive. On A, somebody having a possible seizure, a female inside the location at 1834.

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0: Did you send that midget to 903 code 1033?
1: I don't have a med unit coming there. 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
0: No, sir. 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I'll call my phone.
1: Stand by. I don't... Stand by. 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Looks like...
0: Thank you.
1: 1903.

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1: 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Here's Greenwood Drive, Timber Hills. Looks like it's a fire alarm. Hallway smoke detector.

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1: 1073 is responding on a medical delta, 8702 Dixon Lane, 8702 Dixon Lane, across the Pine Valley Trail and Tracy Road, for a 48-year-old female, decreased level of consciousness, vomiting, not alert, this is a beating 2, responding with EMS 1945.